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0: Michael Jackson, Don't Stop Till You Get Enough on 97.3 Cool FM. It's your friend Colleen Bailey in the middle of your Good Vibes Drive Thursday edition as we get closer and closer to the end of the week and into a three-day weekend, which would sound very exciting, except for I have so much actual like adult housework to do at my house. I'm probably not going to be out doing anything fun, but I might get to sneak out a little bit for the Alaska State Fair on Labor Day. Coming up in just a few minutes, we'll get right back to the music for you with a look at time saver traffic and your weather forecast. We're going to kick it off next with Bare Naked Ladies.
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7: Presently, your commute is incident, accident, and distraction-free. That's Time Saver Traffic.
6: Your weather forecast. Overnight lows tonight down to around 47 degrees. We're looking at some partly cloudy skies overnight and partly cloudy skies tomorrow with a high of 62. Right now, let's get back to the music on your station with the Bare Naked Ladies.

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1: Sir, the Mayflower's in trouble. 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

0: Walk Like an Egyptian on 97.3 Cool FM, wrapping up another long set of tunes in the middle of your Thursday. It's your friend Colleen Bailey reminding you that we are getting ready to wrap up all of the things that are Alaska State Fair related, and that means we're going to be heading into actually, officially, Halloween season. I'm literally wearing a skeleton cardigan today because I can't wait for it any longer. You've already seen all of the Halloween decorations up in your local stores, and pretty soon, if you live in my neighborhood, you're going to start seeing them going up at my house. So it's time to start competing with your neighbors for the most spooky display. If you start early, you're going to succeed and be the weirdest house on the block. And if that's not your goal, I don't know what you're doing with your life. Coming up in just a few minutes, we're going to get right back to the music for you. We got Fleetwood Mac. We got Bon Jovi. We'll kick it off next with the Spin Doctors.
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0: 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It's your friend Colleen Bailey in the middle of your Good Vibes Drive. And if you're looking for inspiration for your Halloween costume this year, may I suggest taking inspiration, speaking of Frankie Goes to Hollywood, and be Mugatu from Zoolander. It's an easy costume to put together. You just need to put some letters on a gray sweater, put on a blonde wig, or a white wig specifically, and carry around a Starbucks cup and complain about the foam on your latte. It's perfect. Coming up in just a few minutes, we'll get right back to the music for you with a look at time saver traffic and your weather forecast. We'll kick it off next with Aerosmith.
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7: That earlier accident on Fifth Avenue between Reeve Boulevard and Airport Heights has things backed up now, pretty much from Airport Heights all the way to Ingra. So avoid the area if at all possible. That's Time Saver Traffic.
6: Anchorage weather. Time for another look at your weather forecast. Overnight lows tonight down to 47 degrees with cloudy skies overnight. Tomorrow we're looking at more of the same with some partly cloudy skies and a high of 62. Right now, let's get back to the music on your station for Aerosmith.

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0: 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Coming up in just a few minutes, we'll get right back to the music for you. We got another look at Time Saver Traffic. 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
7: That earlier accident on Fifth Avenue has things backed up to Fairbanks Street now. New Seward Highway super slow. That's in both directions between 36th Avenue and the Ingra Gamble split. Tudor Road itself eastbound is slow from Piper Street over to Elmore. That's time saver traffic.
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9: Mary Peltola was a do-nothing congresswoman. She missed 20% of her votes and failed to pass a single bill into law. When her lower 48 Liberal Party bosses demanded that she oppose her own bill on expanding Alaska oil production, Mary Peltola cut and ran on our energy workers. She sold Alaska out. Here's Congressman Pete Stauber from Minnesota with the real story on Mary Peltola.
10: I served with Mary Peltola. She didn't show up for work and didn't get one bill signed into law. Worse, Peltola sponsored a bill to increase Alaska oil production, but her Liberal Party bosses objected, so she voted against her own bill and told other liberals to do the same. I've never seen a member

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10: 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Clouds increasing tonight. We'll have a low of 50 and then the chance of rain returning tomorrow, pretty much off and on through Labor Day. Highs in the 60s at the station playing Alaska's greatest hits.

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3: 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Dan Sullivan keeps working for himself, and it costs Alaska way too much.
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1: Sir, the Mayflower's in trouble. 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
1: 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Why are you here? 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I think it was Jean-Paul Sartre who once said,
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8: Happy Friday. It's cool, Mike, in the morning. Road's looking good. We'll check that traffic and weather together. The mind bender in the 7 o'clock hour. Could put 2 6-inch subs on your lunch plate from Subway today. We'll give you a state fair rundown for a finally Friday. And since it is the Labor Day weekend, I'm wondering what jobs have given you nightmares back in the day. We'd love to hear if you care to share. 522-5973, the number to dial. Whatever you've got going on today, thanks for staying cool.

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Cool music before 6:30 from TLC, Men at Work, Tiffany, and Marky Mark and that Funky Bunch. And after Whitney, we'll find out what's trending on Cool.

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2: It's Cool Mike in the Morning with a look at some things trending, courtesy of Belong Chiropractic. Dick Cerdo says McDonald's monopoly will not run in the United Kingdom or Australia in 2026. The promotion has run for almost two decades using stickers and app-based game pieces that can lead to prizes. United States restaurants stopped running McDonald's monopoly back in 2016. Dolly Parton getting a replacement Hollywood star after vandals scratched her name off the original one. Fans leaving flowers, candles, and photos around the star after Parton's death last week. The Hollywood Historic Trust says the replacement star will be unveiled today. The original had already been scheduled for repairs because of cracks. Of course, Dolly passed away at the age of 80 and was buried next to her husband, Carl Dean, in a private family funeral in Nashville. And Heavy.com says the Detroit Tigers are giving a 12-year-old player a $4 million deal. Dominican hitter Kevin Sosa got a $4 million signing bonus. International Baseball Reporters described Sosa as an elite talent who can already handle fastballs in the 91 to 93 mile per hour range. And that's a look at some things trending, courtesy of Belong Chiropractic. We'll get a quick check of that cool commute coming up. Let's get a quick check of our cool commute. Traffic flowing nicely across the Anchorage Bowl, and things look good on the inbound Glen. Time saver traffic. Anchorage weather. Providence Imaging providing this lookout. The cool weekend weather window wet beginning this afternoon. Pretty much rain off and on throughout the weekend with highs in the 60 range. Overnight lows dipping down near 50. 53 now at the station playing Alaska's greatest hits.

0: arrived. It's right here waiting for you. And I'm wondering, did you ever have a nightmare about a job in the past? Of course, anybody that's been in broadcasting of the radio variety and for any time and is a seasoned broadcaster has had that one where a thing called a record runs out and you can't get in the door. The studio door is locked. The record has run out and something called dead air happens. Oh, man, still get that once in a while. But how about you? Does your occupation lead to any kind of nightmares? We'd love to hear about it. 522-5973 to reach Cool.
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0: Traffic flowing nicely across the Anchorage Bowl, and things look good on the inbound Glen time-saver traffic. Inbound on the Glen, singing along, A Minute Work, that's so cool.

Train Bananarama. Bon Jovi and Backstreet Boys got a B thing going there. Aerosmith's on the way too. And we've got the Mindbender around 7:35. Up for grabs, 2 6-inch subs from Subway. And the subject, it's something some people have given to their dog, which I think is really weird. But we'll find out what it is coming up around 7:35.

0: 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We've got Jim calling from the hillside this morning.
1: I didn't have a nightmare about work, but I made my wife have a nightmare about work. But
0: really?
1: She's a nurse, and she was in a deep sleep, and for some reason I just thought I'd mess around with her and not going to yell, "We got a code blue in room 405.
0: Oh, dude!
1: And she straight up out of bed and started running around trying to figure out what she needed to do, and then realized she was in our bedroom.
0: Wow. You're lucky she didn't send you to the ER, buddy.
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2: Department of Transportation provides this check of the cool commute. Traffic flowing nicely across the Anchorage Bowl, and things look good on the inbound Glen. Time saver traffic. Anchorage weather. Guardian Security providing this lookout cool holiday weekend weather window. We've got rain moving in later this afternoon, kind of an off and on thing throughout the weekend and into Labor Day. We'll have daytime highs in the 60 range, overnight lows dipping around 50, 53 presently at the station playing Alaska's greatest hits.

0: Cool Mike in the Morning. Labor Day weekend has arrived. It's right here waiting for you. And I'm wondering, did you ever have a nightmare about a job in the past? Of course, anybody that's been in broadcasting of the radio variety and for any time and is a seasoned broadcaster has had that one where a thing called a record runs out and you can't get in the door. The studio door is locked. The record has run out and something called dead air happens. Oh man, still get that once in a while. But how about you? Does your occupation lead to any kind of nightmares? We'd love to hear about it. 522-5973 to reach Cool.
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0: 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Traffic flowing nicely across the Anchorage Bowl, and things look good on the inbound Glen Time Saver traffic.

The morning with cool music before 7:30 from Blondie, Michael Jackson, Justin Timberlake, Tina Turner, and Maroon 5, and the Mind Bender around 7:35. A shot at 2 6-inch subs from Subway. The subject: it's something some people give to their dog. I think it's crazy.

0: 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Wondering if you've ever had a nightmare about your job and did it come true? Sam's checking in from Eagle River.
1: I'm a lifeguard and I dreamt that I showed up to work and I didn't like have a swimsuit.
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1: 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So for some reason I was up in the guard stand and I was naked.
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0: Okay then. Glad that one hasn't come true.
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0: A&A The Shop provides this check of the cool commute. Your no-ticket Friday zone is now at the inbound Glen between Chugiak and Eagle River, and we have word of the traffic lights at 9th and A flashing, so treat it like a four-way stop. That's Time Saver Traffic. Looks like off and on rain for your three-day holiday weekend. Daytime highs approaching the 60 mark. Overnight lows dipping to around 50. 53 now at the station playing Alaska's greatest hits.

0: It's Cool Mike in the Morning congratulating Dale Marshall of Anchorage. He's the winner of the 2026 Alaska State Fair Great Pumpkin Weigh-Off, 1,436-pound pumpkin to take first place on a $1,000 prize. You may recognize his name. That is the ninth consecutive time Dale's won and his 15th overall win. Coming in second place out of Chugiak is Keith Malone, a 291-pound gourd. And third place, weighing in at 40.5 pounds, Wink Hinkley of Wasilla. And Wink, you ever want to get into radio? That's a great radio name. You can give me a call. Today, it's the 30th annual Giant Cabbage Weigh-Off. That'll happen at 6 o'clock over at the Craig Taylor Farm Exhibit on the fairgrounds. Boy, some of those cabbages, I mean, they could get enough coleslaw for both the Matt, Sioux, and Anchorage school districts for the year.
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0: Katmai Eye and Vision provides this check of the cool commute. Your No Ticket Friday Zone is now at the inbound Glen between Chugiak and Eagle River, and we have word of the traffic lights at 9th and A flashing, so treat it like a four-way stop. That's time-saver traffic. Driving down International Airport Road, singing along with Justin Timberlake.

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1: Happy Friday. It's Cool Mike in the Morning with Cool Music Before 8 from Survivor Billy Joel, Mariah Carey, When in Rome, and Blondie. And we're 8 minutes out from the Mindbender, up for grabs, 2 6-inch subs from Subway. And the subject, it's something some people will give to their dog. I have never heard of this before today. We'll find out what it is together coming up 8 minutes from now on Cool.

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4: 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It's usually on a birthday or during the holidays, and it's not a new toy. All right, it's not a new toy. It's usually on a birthday or a holiday, and 11% of people have given this to their dog. I've never heard of this being done before. 522-5973, what is it?
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4: A1 Lawn and Landscaping provides this check of the cool commute. Watch your speed through Eagle River on the inbound Glen, but no incidents or accidents to report at this time. Time saver traffic. Off and on rain beginning this afternoon through your Labor Day weekend with highs in the 60 range, overnight lows dipping just below 50. It's 53 now at the station playing Alaska's greatest hits.

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4: It's cool. Mike in the morning with your mind bender up for grabs. 2 6-inch subs from Subway. 11% of people have given this to their dog. It's usually on a birthday or during the holidays, and it's not a new toy. All right, it's not a new toy. It's usually on a birthday or a holiday, and 11% of people have given this to their dog. I've never heard of this being done before. 522-5973, what is it?
5: 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It's not just my home and my family that they're keeping safe, but one of the most important things to me, my car. 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You've heard me talk about that for years. 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
4: Midas Alaska provides this check of the cool commute. Watch your speed through Eagle River on the inbound Glen, but no incidents or accidents to report at this time. Time saver traffic. The answer to the Mind Bender was a greeting card. 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

cusp of a three-day holiday weekend. 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
3: 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As far as things that I want to be kept safe and kept up to speed on, my vehicles are right there at the top of the list, you know, just below my wife and daughter. Danielle from Guardian Security joins me. And Danielle, what sort of messages should I expect from a connected car module?
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8: Get a quick check of the cool commute. Watch your speed through Eagle River on the inbound Glen, but no incidents or accidents to report at this time. Time saver traffic. We've got rain beginning this afternoon, off and on through your three-day holiday weekend. We'll have a daytime high right around the 60s, overnight lows just around the 50 mark. 54 now at the station playing Alaska's greatest hits.

0: 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We've got Jim calling from the hillside this morning.
1: I didn't have a nightmare about work, but I made my wife have a nightmare about work.
0: Really?
1: She's a nurse, and she was in a deep sleep, and for some reason I just thought I'd mess around with her and not kind of yell, "We got a code blue in room 405.
0: Oh, dude!
1: And she straight up out of bed and started running around trying to figure out what she needed to do, and then realized she was in our bedroom.
0: Wow. You're lucky she didn't send you to the ER, buddy.
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0: Let's check the cool commute. Watch your speed through Eagle River on the inbound Glen, but no incidents or accidents to report at this time. Time saver traffic. Watching your speed through the school zones and past the bus stops. Thanks for driving cool.

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1: I'm a lifeguard, and I dreamt that I showed up to work and I didn't like have a swimsuit.
0: Uh-oh.
1: But then in my brain I was like, but I still have to go up there and I can't wear my clothes. So for some reason I was up in the guard stand and I was naked.
0: Well.
1: And everybody was looking at me and laughing at me, and I had no idea what was going on.
0: Okay then. Glad that one hasn't come true.
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7: Anchorage Dodge Jeep Ram provides this check of the cool commute. Watch your speed through Eagle River on the inbound Glen, but no incidents or accidents to report at this time. Time Saver traffic. Anchorage weather. Looking out the cool holiday weekend weather window, we see off and on rain throughout Labor Day and daytime highs in the 60 range, overnight lows in the 50s, 54, at the station playing Alaska's greatest hits.

0: It's Cool Mike in the Morning congratulating Dale Marshall of Anchorage. He's the winner of the 2026 Alaska State Fair Great Pumpkin Weigh-Off, 1,436-pound pumpkin to take first place and a $1,000 prize. You may recognize his name. That is the ninth consecutive time Dale's won and his 15th overall win. Coming in second place out of Chugiak is Keith Malone, a 291-pound gourd. And third place, weighing in at 40.5 pounds, Wink Hinkley of Wasilla. And Wink, you ever want to get into radio? That's a great radio name. You can give me a call. Today, it's the 30th annual Giant Cabbage Weigh-Off. That'll happen at 6 o'clock over at the Craig Taylor Farm Exhibit on the fairgrounds. Boy, some of those cabbages, I mean, they could get enough coleslaw for both the Matt, Sioux, and Anchorage school districts for the year.
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0: It's about knowledge. It's about entertainment.
1: Wait, what? Knowledge?
0: Yeah, knowledge.
1: Okay. All right.
0: Where was I? It's about knowledge. It's about entertainment. It's absolutely Kristen with our word of the day.
1: Our word of the day is sapient.
0: Sapient.
1: The formal dated excerpt.
0: The formal? I'm sorry, what? Say what?
1: Processing, discernment, and wisdom learned wise. Oh, God.
0: I'm still not tracking here. Go ahead.
1: That's the formal definition, is that this is a possessing discretement.
0: Discernment.
1: Oh, my gosh. Oh,
0: These are my favorite, folks.
1: Oh, no.
0: These are my favorites.
1: Oh, gosh.
0: And how do we... What's the email again if we want to send words to you?
1: Absolutely, Kristen at gmail.com. Okay, we're done.
0: All right, bye-bye.
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10: Looking out your holiday weekend weather window, we see off and on rain beginning later today through Labor Day. Daytime highs in the 60 range, overnight lows dipping just below 50. Right now it's 54 at the station playing Alaska's greatest hits.

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0: holiday weekend. We'll do it together on Tuesday. I'll have the Mind Bender all geared up for you so you can win 2 6-inch subs from Subway. Joe Campbell here to get you through this finally Friday. And then, of course, Colleen Bailey launching you into your 3-day weekend with the Good Vibes Drive Holiday Edition. 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
8: 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Regulate any stealing of his property. We're damn good, too. But you can't be any geek off the street. Gotta be handy with the steel if you know what I mean. Earn your keep.

0: How have I made it this far into the state fair and I've missed out on Twiggy the water skiing squirrel? That's a thing? I was just looking at the events that are happening today out at the Alaska State Fair, and there between Birch Tree Tapping and Magic by Robbie, we've got Twiggy the water skiing squirrel in the Alaska's News Source Corral. I'll have to head out and check that out. I didn't know that that was a thing, but now I totally want to see that. Somebody send me a pic if you've been to see Twiggy the water skiing squirrel. That's not all you can do out at the Alaska State Fair. Of course, tons of rides, amazing food, and coming up on Monday, Cool FM's got one more show to present for you, Lyle Lovett, live at the Alaska State Fair. 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Big congrats to our winners, Byron Bacon, Carly Seatot, Trinity Bjork, Jenny Blanchard, Lisa Andrews, Avon Ladig, William Barr, Paula Arnold, Annie Thompson, and Melissa Roberts all won free fair admission plus concert tickets to Lyle Lovett courtesy of Cool FM. 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It's the Go Anywhere Getaway, just the next awesome thing you can win from Cool. Your weekend weather forecast's on the way. We're going to hear from Uncle Cracker, Bob Seger, and Salt and Pepper's on the way on Cool FM.
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0: Chance of some rain showers this afternoon, mostly cloudy with a high at around 62. We'll see rain this evening, low drops down to 53 with southeast winds 5 to 10 miles per hour. Rain likely in the morning hours tomorrow. The cloudy schedule will gradually turn mostly sunny, so it should be an excellent afternoon to be out at the Alaska State Fair. High tomorrow, looking at around 63. 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

0: Fridays, I like to bring you some nerd news in case your brain missed out on any of the important science developments through the week. A startup called Meteoric Technologies wants to use drones to thin out clouds above solar farms so more sunlight can reach the panels below. The company claims its system could boost annual solar power generation by 10 to 30%, and its drones would cost far less than aircraft that's typically used to modify weather. Here's an idea. Guys, quit trying to modify the weather. Sorry, I digress. So far, the idea has only been tested in a cloud chamber. The next step will be to prove that it works on real clouds. Researchers are testing a jet fuel made with coconut oil, and it's performing almost as well as kerosene. The fuel was produced using less energy and then blended with standard jet fuel. The team found the thermal efficiency from the coconut oil blend was comparable to regular jet fuel, and carbon dioxide emissions were close to the same as well. That's nifty. That's a look at some nerd news. We're 97.3 Cool FM with Tom Cochran, The Verve, and Eagles on the way on Cool.
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1: 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The only company that offers that is Guardian Security. 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Big difference between hearing just a random whistle that at this point doesn't even turn my head versus hearing a local voice, someone who is watching actively what's going on in that camera system, right?
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0: I love my job, and I know I could not make it as like a door dasher because I would do this probably every time. A TikToker online claiming a recent DoorDash order arrived half eaten. This gal named Ashley questioned the driver while she was standing outside of the home. The driver first denied messing with her food in any way, but then said, it's my first day on the job doing DoorDash, and I couldn't help myself. Sorry. And then she got in the car and left. Some of the folks who saw the video online are suggesting that Ashley needs to report the driver and seek a refund. Yeah, absolutely. But at the same time, I totally understand. There's no way I could do that all day, just delivering delicious things to people's homes and not, you know, you gotta take a fry, right? It's 97.3 Cool FM. Thankfully, I'm doing this for a living. Coming up next, I'll give you a weather forecast. We've got Bare Naked Ladies, Michael Jackson, and Bob Marley all coming up on Cool.
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8: To us by Great Alaskan Holidays, a chance of rain this afternoon, mostly cloudy with a high at around 62. Rain this evening, those going to drop down to around 53. Southeast winds, 5 to 10 miles per hour. Rain likely ahead of 10 a.m. tomorrow with cloudy skies, but things will gradually become mostly sunny by Saturday afternoon with a high at around 63. We are your station for Alaska's greatest hits.

0: remember the 1993 movie Rookie of the Year? I remember going to see it in the movie theater. It was awesome, about a kid named Henry Rowan Gardner who has an accident and breaks his arm or whatever. The way that it heals, he's able to pitch an incredible fastball, and he is signed to the major leagues. Gary Busey is in it. It was directed by Daniel Stern. Fantastic movie, but far-fetched. Or at least so I thought, until I saw this story this morning. The Detroit Tigers Major League Baseball team have offered a 12-year-old a $4 million deal. He's too young to actually play ball. They're going to have to wait a couple of years. But it's a Dominican kid named Kevin Sosa. He's been offered a $4 million signing bonus. International baseball reporters describe Sosa as an elite talent who can already handle fastballs in the 91 to 93 mile per hour range. This reported bonus is going to make him the youngest player in history to secure a deal of that size. Detroit is planning to sign him when he turns 16. And I'm shocked that this kid's going to have to wait 4 years. But yeah, at 12 years old, here's your $4 million signing bonus to play Major League Baseball. Just incredible. It's 97.3 Cool FM. Stick around for an incredible lineup of awesome 80s tunes. The Totally 80s Cool Cafe is on the way. I've got Whitesnake, Stevie Wonder, and Janet Jackson all ready to go.
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1: 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The only company that offers that is Guardian Security. 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

0: Steve Miller Band held the number one slot on the Billboard charts on today's date, September 4th, back in 1982 with Abracadabra. It's 97.3 Cool FM's Totally 80s Cool Cafe. And what else was happening on today's date? Well, some concert history. A new incarnation of the progressive rock band Yes kicked off a three-night sold-out run at Madison Square Garden in New York City. Today in 1984, Andrew Lloyd Webber and Tim Rice's biblical rock opera, Joseph and the Amazing Technicolor Dreamcoat, closed in New York City after a record 747 performance run. Today in 1988, Mike Tyson crashed his silver BMW into a tree near Catskills, New York. And in 1988, actor Kevin Bacon married actress Kira Sedgwick. They're absolutely adorable and still very much in love and together today. Finally, on today's date, it was 1989, Jerry Lewis's 24th annual Muscular Dystrophy Telethon raised $42 million. You got a chance to give to exactly that event today. Keep in mind, just a note for your drive home this afternoon, it is Fill the Boot Day, so expect to see some Anchorage Fire Department personnel in traffic at a bunch of different intersections: Fireweed and Seward, Northern Lights and Sea, Lake Otis and Tudor, Boniface and DeBar, Diamond and Jewel Lake, O'Malley and Lake Otis, all throughout town. It's a thing. You'll see those guys coming up to the door of your car with a boot. If you got any spare change in your ashtray or in your pockets, maybe, you know, look around, collect some up now for that drive home. But drop that into the boot, and that goes to benefit the Muscular Dystrophy Association. So keep that in mind for the drive home this afternoon. It is Fill the Boot Day. It's 97.3 Cool FM. Weather forecast next. We've got Tears for Fears, Rush, and Wham! All coming up in the Totally 80s Cool Cafe.
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1: 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I think it was Jean-Paul Sartre who once said,
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3: 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I'm sure you're inundated with online ads for kits and things you can stick up yourself with sticky tape, and they maybe even claim to have monitored systems. But there's a big difference between being a number amongst millions with a big conglomerate from outside of Alaska versus local monitoring. The only company that offers that is Guardian Security. Danielle from Guardian joins me, and let's talk a bit about that local monitoring. Big difference between hearing just a random whistle that at this point doesn't even turn my head versus hearing a local voice. Someone who is watching actively what's going on that camera system, right?
8: Correct. Our team receives those alerts and responds immediately. They can continue watching those alerts and either dispatch one of our patrol officers or, if need be, contact the authorities.
3: 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Cloudy skies, chance of rain late this afternoon. Expect our high to hit 62. Rain this evening, low's going to drop down to around 53 with southeast winds 5 to 10 miles per hour. Rain is likely ahead of 10 a.m. tomorrow with cloudy skies, but then gradually turning mostly sunny by Saturday afternoon with a high at around 63. Sunday, a chance of rain, cloudy skies, high of 61. 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

0: set to rock the stage tonight out at the Alaska State Fair. Twisted Sister, although no Dee Snider coming. Dee's sitting this one out, but it's going to be Sebastian Bach on lead vocals, former frontman for Skid Row. That's happening tonight out at the Alaska State Fair. 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Sunday, it's going to be Jesse McCartney. And then on Monday, our show, we're presenting Lyle Lovett at the Alaska State Fair. 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Lots more still to come. On the way next, we're going to hear from NXS. 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

0: Random facts coming up next. We'll talk about where it rains diamonds, Chuck E. Cheese, and Meet the Press. Those things all have nothing to do with one another. That's why we call it Random Facts. 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
1: Dearly beloved, we are gathered here today to get through this thing called life. Electric word, life, it means forever, and that's a mighty long time. But I'm here to tell you, there's something else. The afterworld. A world of never-ending happiness. You can always see the sun, day or night.

0: Well, it's time for us to rock on down to some random facts. It's 97.3 Cool FM. Due to the atmospheric pressure, diamonds could rain down on Jupiter, Saturn, Uranus, and Neptune. It is illegal to use any recording devices when you're running with the bulls in Spain. That includes taking selfies. Cockroaches have individual personalities, although they tend to fall into two categories, shy or bold. Police around the country make a surprisingly high number of trips to Chuck E. Cheese because of fights between adults. In fact, in a lot of cities, there are more fights at Chuck E. Cheese than any other restaurant. The theory is that people are more likely to fight there because their biological instinct to protect their kids kicks in. And the longest-running TV show in America is Meet the Press. It's been on for 78 years. They've done over 4,900 episodes. That's a look at some random facts. We're 97.3 Cool FM, your weather forecast next. Brian Adams, AC/DC, and Mr. Mister are all on the way on Cool.
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7: Chance of rain this afternoon, mostly cloudy with a high at around 62. Expect rain this evening, low drops down to 53. Southeast winds 5 to 10 miles per hour. Some rain showers likely in the early morning hours tomorrow, but those cloudy skies will gradually turn mostly sunny by Saturday afternoon with a high at around 63. We're looking at a chance of rain on Sunday, mostly cloudy, high near 61. We are your station for Alaska's greatest hits.

0: Labor Day weekend not only means sleeping in, enjoying those last little bits of summer, but it's also an opportunity for you to help out with a great cause. It's been going on for years and years and years. Jerry Lewis, the face for many years of the Muscular Dystrophy Association's telethon, and we got a local effort to raise money for MDA as well. If you've lived in Alaska for any length of time, or in Anchorage specifically, you've probably run into some firefighters in an intersection walking around with boots. It's the annual Fill the Boot MDA fundraiser, and that's happening this afternoon. So a heads up for you as you make your plans for whatever you're getting up to after work, whether it's just heading home or heading out to the state fair, know that some intersections in town, and I'll give them to you. Here's the list: Fireweed and Seward, Northern Lights and Sea, Airport Heights and the Glen Highway, Lake Otis and Tudor, Spinard in Minnesota, Boniface and DeBar, Diamond and Jewel Lake, O'Malley and Lake Otis, Eagle River in the Old Glen, and 100th and Victor. At each of those intersections, you will see Anchorage Fire Department personnel, some in their turnout gear, or it'll be clear. There'll be the dudes walking around with boots, and they'll be coming up to cars looking for you to just hand some change or fold money, whatever you got, to fill that boot. All of that money goes to benefit the Muscular Dystrophy Association. So just be prepared for that. There will be, maybe a little bit of waiting in traffic this afternoon, but know that it is for a great cause. And the big thing is just not letting it catch you by surprise. Plan a few extra minutes for wherever you got to get this afternoon. That is set to be happening between 3 and 6 p.m. today. The Fill the Boot campaign. Drive safely and snag some of that change to give to those firefighters. It's 97.3. We're Cool FM. Montel Jordan, Elton John, and Blink 182 are all on the way on Cool.
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0: There's a thief that specializes in everything. Brings us to our stupid criminal story of the day. A 58-year-old guy out of Florida named Christopher Johnson facing felony charges after he allegedly stole a mortuary stretcher and cot cover. It's worth around $7,000. I took it from a local funeral home. While that sounds weird, apparently that's his thing. He's been connected to a string of similar thefts. Stretching across four states. To bring him down, it took a multi-agency task force spanning Alabama, Georgia, Florida, and South Carolina. The investigation is ongoing because police believe Christopher may have stolen other mortuary stretchers from other places. He's also been arrested for that exact thing before, 2 years ago. Unclear why he steals these stretchers. I'm going to guess he just really understands the resale market for them, if there is one. Either that or he's got a really weird kink. It's 97.3 Cool FM. Coming up next, your weather forecast, we've got Bobby Brown, Van Halen, and Kim Carnes is on the way on Cool.
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0: Chance of rain for the afternoon under cloudy skies with our high at 62. We'll see rain showers this evening. Low dips down to around 53. Southeast winds 5 to 10 miles per hour. Rain is likely tomorrow morning, but cloudy skies will gradually turn mostly sunny with a high at around 63. Sunday, a chance of rain, mostly cloudy, high of 61. We are your station for Alaska's greatest hits.

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1: Concentrate. Look in my eye. 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

0: Always like to leave you on a high note. Let's take a look at some of the good news stories making the rounds. A couple of Florida teenagers created an app called Pizza for a Purpose that aims to fight food insecurity. The app lets people send fresh pizzas from local restaurants directly to charities in their communities. The siblings came up with the idea after volunteering and seeing people of all ages struggle to get enough food. Since launching the app 2 years ago, it has helped deliver around 25,000 pizzas. A woman diagnosed with progressive Alzheimer's disease just had a remarkable turnaround after taking an experimental medication. Her brain scans once showed 9 areas of brain plaque, but doctors now say they're all gone. They say she's regained most of the memory she had lost, and along the way, she also reconnected with a friend from junior high, and this weekend they'll be celebrating their first wedding anniversary. That's a look at some positive news. Hey, heads up, remember today is Fill the Boot Day for the Muscular Dystrophy Association. Expect there to be firefighters in a bunch of intersections around town today walking around with their boots. If you got any change in your ashtray or cup holders or whatever, drop that in there. Maybe even pull some folding money if you got it out and get some relief for those kids. Again, keep an eye out. Plan some extra time for the drive home this afternoon. It's Fill the Boot Day. It's 97.3 Cool FM. 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

0: John Mellencamp, Hurts So Good on 97.3 Cool FM. It's your friend Colleen Bailey in the middle of your Good Vibes Drive Friday edition as we get ready to go out into our Labor Day All 80s weekend. If you're planning on heading out to the State Fair today, try to get out there by 6 p.m. We're going to be weighing the cabbages today. I say we. The fair will be weighing the cabbages to find out who grew the biggest one this year. We do have the results from the pumpkin weigh-off. Dale Marshall won from Anchorage with 1,436 pounds of one single pumpkin. That's going to make a lot of pie. Coming up in just a few minutes, we'll get right back to the music for you with a look at your weather forecast. We'll kick it off next with Four Non Blondes.
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0: Let's get a look at your weather forecast brought to you by our friends at Midas. Overnight lows tonight down to around 53 degrees with cloudy skies overnight. Partly cloudy skies tomorrow with a high of 64 and then more rain for your weekend with highs in the upper 50s to low 60s. 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

0: It's Cece Peniston with Finally on 97.3 Cool FM. It's your friend Colleen Bailey in the middle of your Good Vibes Drive. We did finally make it to Friday. It's also First Friday. If you are looking for some artistic things to do this evening, you can head over to ancfirstfriday.com and get the full map of all of the First Friday events that are happening today. That's more than 24 stops. I would not recommend trying to hit all of them, but pick out a few and go check out some live music, some brand new art, and hang out with some other like-minded artistic folks. Coming up in just a few minutes, we'll get right back to the music for you. We got TLC, George Michael. We'll kick it off next with No Doubt.
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13: Mary Peltola was a do-nothing congresswoman. She missed 20% of her votes and failed to pass a single bill into law. When her lower 48 Liberal Party bosses demanded that she oppose her own bill on expanding Alaska oil production, Mary Peltola cut and ran on our energy workers. She sold Alaska out. Here's Congressman Pete Stauber from Minnesota with the real story on Mary Peltola.
14: I served with Mary Peltola. She didn't show up for work and didn't get one bill signed into law. Worse, Peltola sponsored a bill to increase Alaska oil production, but her Liberal Party bosses objected, so she voted against her own bill and told other liberals to do the same. I've never seen a member of Congress sell out their state like this. I had to carry the bill across the finish line. Mary Peltola sided with DC liberals instead of Alaska.
15: I'm Dan Sullivan, candidate for U.S. Senate, and I approve this message. 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
13: Go to putalaskafirst.org, paid for by Put Alaska First.
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